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1: 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Abu Bakar As-Siddiq.

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1: 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Stephen Chbosky.

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1: 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Abu Bakar As-Siddiq.

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1: 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Don't be trapped by dogma, which is living with the result of other people's thinking. 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
1: 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Abu Bakar As-Siddiq.
0: Quote of the day.

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1: That's great.
0: Oh, really?
1: Yep.
0: All right.
2: Okay.
0: It's in a can. As they say.
3: Oh, my goodness. Likewise. Many blessings.
2: Good to see you, man.
3: Thank you.
4: Quote of the day. Quote of the day.
5: Life is a song. Sing it. Life is a game. Play it. Life is a challenge. Meet it. Life is a dream. Realize it. Life is a sacrifice. Over it. Life is love. Enjoy. Sai Baba.